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0: 74, Thorough 14, response to Crystal Terrace. It'll be room 102 on a 89-year-old male fall victim, possible head injury. Timeout, 1709.
1: Kendra was staying with Marcy Garcia. I think it's 61, maybe in ILAX, just so you know. You were unreadable. I'm not sure if that was for me.
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1: 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Forty-one thirty-seven. First of Kenny is no valid op and clear.
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0: Copy. What was the date of that 1054?
1: Stand by.

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1: 4143, perhaps 150.
0: Copy. 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
1: 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Are you still on your theft?
0: Negative, sorry. 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

0: County units pending suspicion at suspicious at Warden Cafe.
1: Respond to Emerald States, 4751 Bellum, Unit 206, 68-year-old female, weakness in her legs, timeout 1727.

0: 3171 and 3112, your RPUB contacted for the Bellum Drive call. She's advising she no longer wants a response and was able to figure it out.
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1: Go ahead.
0: I have 2 by ID, 1 Oregon, 1 Washington.
1: Go with your Oregon.
0: It's going to be Edward, 267141.
1: Is it going to be first of Charlene?
0: Negative. This is going to be first of Merle.
1: Copy. Go with your one out of Washington.
0: It's going to be William David Lincoln, 1 Nora, 9 Zebra, 4 John, 5 3 Boy.

0: 20. You're going to sign as suspicious and stack the traffic. And just for clarification, I ran that plate. It's not 851. Am I misreading the notes?
1: A firm. The only code in there is going to be 395, which is intoxicated driver.
0: Copy, thanks.

0: 4147. Both your subjects are clear.
1: 47 copy. Can you start a non-preference tow? Non-preference funeral home.
0: Copy that for both patients?
1: Negative. There's only going to be one patient. The other patient is in the hospital.
0: Who's the 1054?
1: It's going to be Lathan Merle.

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1: Go ahead.
0: I've added notes and hotels with KBBH now. You can show me clear. No report.

3173, they're on 13. Respond to Willow Place, 705 Washburn Way. The request is an employee for a 43-year-old patient at the location requesting medical for chest pains, no cardiac history. Timeout 1754.

0: Dispatch, oncoming city units pending civil, parking lot of 24. RP advised she just did a child exchange with her ex in the parking lot. Child's now screaming, wants out of the vehicle, but the father won't let the child out of the vehicle.
1: 31, USI to me.
0: Copy. There is also a pending traffic complaint, Newcastle and Herbert, and juveniles driving dune buggies in the area.
1: Copy.
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0: 43, can we attempt contact with mortuary, see if they've got an ETA?
1: It's going to be drive time. They're coming from town.

0: 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They left 10 minutes ago from their office.
1: 43, copy, thank you. 41 on scene.
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0: 43, I'm clear from here with a report, and I can be en route to Dead Indian area.
1: Copy. It's 2863, can you handle that suspicious on Oregon Avenue?

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0: The Oregon, 623, Adam, Frank, Sam, Gray.
1: Copy.

0: 6-3, confirming that vehicle is westbound on Lakeshore towards Moore Park and running away.
1: Hey, affirm.
0: Copy, can you just notify OSB as well, just in case they have a trooper out there?

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1: 3841.
0: Occurred 10 ago, last seen westbound on Lakeshore Drive towards Moore Park. A white GMC Terrain. David Adam Yellow 1 on license plate on construction paper. Driver suspected to be under the influence of marijuana.
1: Good deal.
0: Go ahead.
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0: 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I mentioned they're GOA and I'm UTL in the area. 87 clear, no report.
1: Copy.
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0: 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There's background noise. You're going to be where?
1: Claim assistance, Sydney, on a citizen contact.
0: Copy.
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1: 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Forty-one-forty-one, that plate CTL.
0: Forty-one, you say UTL.
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0: 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Should come back to you. A 74 Volkswagen Beetle.
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1: 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First of William comes back, valid instruction permit and clear. And your vehicle's still UTL.

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0: 31, parties are separated for now. You get shades clear, no report.
1: 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Can you handle the citizen assist on Sussex?
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Willow Place, KPPH 705 Washburn, be on a late 40-year-old female complaining of a possible miscarriage. Timeout, 1920.

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0: 41 for Sobrien comes back valid from break. He's clear.
1: Go for it.
0: 2868 juvenile complaint, Homedale and Bartlett.
1: Good.
0: 68. The juvenile was headed southbound, blonde hair, pulled out in front of the RP on a small motorbike. RP was upset that they may be struck by a vehicle.
1: Copy.

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0: Can you show me en route to the town with one dog?
1: Hey, affirm.

4111, respond to HUD Housing, 3839 Boardman, Unit N as in Nancy. Crosses Crest, Dayton, 40-year-old female, possible sepsis issue, unable to walk and weak, time out 1940.

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0: 32, speed Klamath at 7th with a blue Ford sedan, Charles Boy 61425.
1: 1941. RP's requesting at 1021 regarding needing help over something that happened at school. And then a pending traffic complaint, Blue Ford cut the RP off at Fargo and South 6th, was weaving in and out of traffic, parked at Cannon Apartments now.
2: I'll be back on my civil and route out there, but I'll 1021 on the home vehicle.
1: Heavy.
2: 4135.
1: Copy. County units info only, traffic complaint, milepost 2, Highway 140 East, Brown Chevy pickup tailgating the RP, transfer to state.

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1: Confirming the trespass?
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1: Copy.
2: ADA from 6A, what's your 20?
0: Washburn and Hilliard.
2: Copy, I'm right behind you.
0: Got it. 2880, would we be able to run the mention in the call?
1: If it's Benjamin Todd the second, I just ran him. He comes back suspended DWS violation. Respondent on an RO and clear.
0: 2880, I believe that's going to be

0: 6-8, I'll be out with him, Laverne and Brooke.
1: Copy. Can you go with your cross on Laverne?
0: It's gonna be Brooke.
1: Copy.
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1: Copy.

Show them engine trespass from Walmart, and we'll both be clear. No report.

0: 43, harassment. Contact victims, juveniles, a 12-year-old and 11-year-old male at Keller Park. They are riding their bicycles area, Harlan and Monrovia, advising a passing vehicle through a glass bottle at the 12-year-old I was talking to. Hit him in the leg, bottom broke out, and the bottle shattered on the ground. He's thinking he's fine, medical-wise. The responsible vehicle, black pickup, he described it as having lots of chrome. Last seen eastbound, Harlan. Unknown plate.
1: 43, copy. I'm a ways out. That way.
2: 20, closes out and report and assign me the roster.
0: Go to that 43, you can disregard. I'll put 41 on.
3: Blue tri-colored Chevy pickup truck. Driver wearing a cowboy hat was speeding, almost clips the RP, and sitting in the middle of the road. Last seen turning towards the Dollar General.
1: 30, do you got me?
3: 1950.

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Norfolk.

4143, harassment. Cheryl Drive, RP is advising her son, Paul Flashman, is making rude comments toward her. Ongoing issue. Response was 390, and there's negative on any type of 415.

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0: Head stop, 2019, correction, 2910, Bristol. Suburg alarm, no responders.
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31-11. You're going to be responding to 4753 Shasta Way to an approximately 30 to 40-year-old female coughing and vomiting. Timeout 206.

0: 8-31, traffic complaint.
1: 31.
0: Originally occurred on the viaduct. Homebrew was last seen southbound on 6. Section. I think it's eastbound. The Hyundai Elantra unable to maintain lane.
1: 31, copy.

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0: Adams and Watlin, RP's advising 3 to 4 subjects possibly smoking narcotics near a white broken down minivan. And they're at the dead end.
1: Copy. Okay, Clifford, Oregon, 1028.
0: Offer.
1: 660, Nora Edward Boy.
0: It's clear, 2003 Honda Odyssey van expires in fresh and expired in March of this year. RO is the Brendan Hernandez out of Chiloquin Insurance is current.
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0: 6-8, 3 to run, 2 by ODL, 1 by name or date of birth.
1: Go with 1.
0: 599-2817, Lester Martin, first and second.
1: Good.
0: 180-2837, west of Rumsey, first and third.
1: Upper.
0: Lost phonetically, Adam, Lincoln, Sam, Tom, Ocean, Nora, Mr. Rochelle, December 29th of 95.

68, Theodore, MV, 62887, suspended violation. Firearm prohibition order. And clear break. Ryan Martin, 210 of 74, 1026 driving. And clear, break.

0: Westgate and Rochelle Alston, 1229-95, suspended violation, protected on a no contact. Respondent, Russell Houston, and clear.
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0: Okay, they'll be moving along shortly. You can close it out, no report.
1: Traffic complaint, Washburn and 6, the westbound Silver Cadillac City.
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0: 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I have no report.

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1: If that's the second vehicle from the 1216, I believe they were there grabbing it a little while ago.
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1: Last of Dishman, first of John, Dover, 12-14-86. Right.
2: 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Go ahead.
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0: 2819.
1: Go ahead.
0: I'm having some radio issues. Did you copy the readback?
1: Negative.
0: Copy. They're both clear and they're both protected on a no contact against Jacob Reese.
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0: 2819.
1: Good.
0: That was negative on Whisper Gallagher. Clear for one, named Denver.
1: I copy. He was clear anyway. Go ahead with your subject.
0: Lassen Jones, first of Lorne. I believe it's phonetic Lincoln, Ocean Robert Nora. 94 of B.
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0: vehicle left. It's a gray Audi, partial license plate, 575, Lincoln, unknown the rest. It's headed towards Dutch Rose, WMA, with a Lakers hat and a black mask.
1: 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In the area.
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1: Negative. I just cleared the shelter, so I'm going to close up my report.
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2: 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Whoever the occupant is wearing black hat, black clothes with a silver chain around his neck. I'll have PC for theft 3 at the least.
0: Copy.

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1: I'll get you the numbers. Come over to the 1700 block, Arthur.

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0: Affirm.
1: Twenty-two. You're going to be responding to the area of 45959 Larkin Road in Chiloquin to an outdoor burn in that area. Timeout 2049.
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0: Gabby.

0: 2863, last of Milam, 94 of 83, no organ deal, and showing clear, break. Noah Burton, 1999, suspended violation, and clear.
1: Copy, they're refusing to answer the door.

0: 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You can disregard it, it's actually transferred OC.
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0: Copy.

0: with units 1213 driving at 272-197 southbound, silver PT Cruiser all over the road.
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1: 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I copy the updated. 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
0: Just advise if you want us to close it out. Initially, RP, a juvenile, advised they're locked in Moore Park. I called them back to let them know there should be an after-hour sign on the gate, and they got the gate open. They don't need any assistance anymore.
1: Copy, you can close it up.
0: Copy.

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0: 23, kind of back at Homedale with the white Audi. 435 Nora John Adams.
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0: 28th 6th Street, accident hit and run at Pelican Cinema.
1: Go ahead.
0: RP's advising someone hit his vehicle while he was in the movie theater. Unknown suspect. There's damage to RP's bumper.
1: Copy.

0: 2868 runway. RP's Debbie Cruz reporting that Asher Dustpan did not return home from school today to her residence at 5145 Homedale number 26. WMJ wearing jeans and a dark sweatshirt, brown hair, does not have a cell phone with him. She believes possibly hiding somewhere in the area. She just thinks that he may be hiding somewhere in the area.
1: Copy. Attachment 60 is calling, I'll be in route as well.
0: Hi, Kevin.
1: 63 record Zodio.
0: 60.
1: Boy 101, I believe 979, last of Vasquez.
0: Kevin. Your subject born in 04, solid and clear.
1: Yep.

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1: Gabby.

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0: 19, I'll be out with Brandon Keener in front of Dickie's.
1: Brandon Keener, 32577, suspended violation. And clear. Break.
2: Smoke, four flames. We're going to keep investigating.
1: Copy. And Lasta Bailey, 1025 Post Prison. Suspended violation within IED required. Break. And showing clear for Bailey as well.

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1: Copy, just when you get a chance to bring them over here.
0: Okay.

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0: can you show me clear, FI? I was out with Tyler Rowe, and he's been added to the call.
1: That was the address, and Charles is going to be back in Moscow City.
2: Copy.

0: Hotel, 2262. Go ahead. 2262 has made contact with the responsible party. They had a small burn pile going on. Did advise them of the rules and regulations. They're extinguishing. Can you show us clear and available?
1: Affirm.

0: 2831. Can you run a plate for me?
1: Good.
0: Oregon 934, clean voyage on.
1: Did you want it on a call or anything?
0: Negative. He just drove away. I was just
2: glad to be lost at a black dog here.
1: It's clear. 2013 RIM 2500, no flag, expired later this year. It's Thomas and Karen Duke. 7903 Highway 140 East, insurance current.
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124-3114. You're going to be responding to 1505 Sergeant Ave to a 25-year-old male that took an unknown amount of psychedelic mushrooms. Having difficulty breathing, time out, 2146.

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2831 last of yarning said date of birth 11/01/1995 is valid and clear.

0: 80. I'm a couple of minutes out from that address. 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
0: I'm clear from county. I copy the fault.
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1: Go ahead.
0: It's going to be on Main Street and Crater Lake Parkway, westbound, white truck, unsafely driving through red lights, swerving into oncoming traffic. Driver appears to be nodding off.

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1: Copy. Thank you. I'm UTL from Crater Lake Parkway all the way up, man. You can close it out in the report.

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1: 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It's 2831, welfare check.
0: 31.
1: It's going to be at Pine Street and North 7th Street. The RP called in advising there's a couple arguing in a 2010 Toyota Camry, possibly a male and female. Would like a welfare check because they've been sitting there for a couple hours and they have air dust cans. He wants to make sure they're not intoxicated and arguing.
0: 31, copy.

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0: 968 from 80. Go ahead. Thank you, 19 or code 4, I'll start towards 31. Case is turned to 415. Affirm, I think we'll be okay. Appreciate it.

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0: 2831, I'm so far UTL in all three of today's parking lots. Going to give the RP a call.
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1: It's going to be Oregon Flight 510, Queen, Queen David.
0: 2866, copy. The local 1030 was confirmed, disclaimer.
2: Copy. Can you go with the info one more time?
3: From we're also on the phone with Jackson County confirming the other one. The local one is 1030 Frank, FTA on larceny, additional warrants on file, and the Jackson County is also 1030 Frank, probation violation on larceny.
1: Copy, thank you. 2831.
0: 2831, go ahead.
1: 31, can you confirm the phone number is correct? When I called, I got voicemail, and the voicemail name did not match the RP name. Copy, thanks. You can close it out in Norfolk for now, but I'll keep checking.
0: Copy.

0: It looks like the RO of that vehicle also has 1030.
1: Stand by one.
0: From 6. Go ahead. Yeah, it looks like the person associated with Christopher Dunn is in front of Mountain Mike's and just tried to steal as well, per the LP. Copy, if that's the RO of the vehicle, which he said it was, it looks like she might have 1030.
1: 2019, the RO of the vehicle is listed as a Marion Williams 329 of 74. The warrant is a Mary Williams 18 of 67. It's not going to be the same subject.
0: Copy, thanks.
2: 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Do we have a description?

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1: 2863, do you want me to put you on this after? Are you available?
2: I'm available.
1: Copy, can you check the theft on California? It's cold.
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0: 141 suspicious.
1: 41.
0: It's going to be at 4202 Fargo Street, Gray House. Three subjects appear to be trying to gain entry in the front door for the past few minutes. Resident. Owner's currently not home.

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0: Clear.
1: Twenty-eight sixty-eight.
2: And Colton Hines is jacket. Can you just add that he's trespassed for a moment?

0: 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Can you go with your traffic again, please?
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0: 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You should be clear. 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
0: I'm UTL Foothills from CLT, and I'm just checking that neighborhood north of Foothills from CLT. 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
0: 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Control units clear. 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
1: Is that traffic for 63?
0: Over. Just making sure you're code 4.
1: I'm sorry. I'm just having a conversation with the driver.
0: Gary. Okay. 19, did you copy?
1: He's having an additional code 1. Break. Like I said, I got a North Carolina DL for you when you're...
0: Unit, you doubled. Unit to back 2868, Klamath and 6.
2: 2819, I'm in 6 and Klamath, all back.
0: 2819, copy.
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0: 68, go ahead.
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0: 28, 6A, last of Tramiel, date of birth 1998, 6/5/1998, is active, North Carolina and UTL out of Oregon. And clear.
1: Copy.

0: 3831 trespass. It's going to be at the Maverick Motel. White male adult last seen wearing a jean jacket, brown pants, boots with a cart, yelling and screaming in the parking lot after being asked to leave, requesting that he be trespassed.
1: 31, copy.
2: 6-8 out on test.
0: Six eight, could you go again?

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1: 6-3, copy.
0: And he's off the property moving along, should we clear?
1: 6-3, copy. Six three, he's clear by the way.

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1: Copy, I was getting the same thing on my computer. He's a juvenile, I'm going to cut him loose.
0: Gabby.

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0: 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RP advised third-party relay concerns about drug users being at the location. RP now unable to get a hold of his or her son. 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

0: County units, there's a hazard on Highway 97 near milepost 200. A deer has been hit. It's not deceased. Blocking the northbound lane. OSP advised. Go ahead.
1: 7198777, 5 Jenkins.
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0: 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You can show me clear.
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4600 units, basement 471. You're responding to the area of Lower Klamath Lake Road and South Merrill Road for a single vehicle rollover while speeding. Oh, law enforcement's on scene. No further detail at this time. Timeout 113. Copy, thank you.

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1: go ahead.
0: 9, copy the medical. We're all being routed to Lower Klamath Lake Road.
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You're responding to 2162 Hope Street for a 57-year-old male. 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Timeout 116.

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1: 4143, it's all third party relayed to us by OSP. That's only info that we have.
0: 4th copy.

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1: Go ahead.
0: We're responding. Can you go with the details again? Confirm the location.
1: 473, you can disregard. It was originally relayed by OSP, but they advised that the driver bailed on foot. He's no longer on scene.
0: 473, copy. Show us available.
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1: Yeah, I mean, bump up.

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0: 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Robert Paul George White.
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0: First is going to be Alejandro Anaya. Date of birth, June 12th of 89. Right in a second.

0: 6'8", could you go with phonetics on the last name and just confirming that date of birth was 6/12/89?
1: April on the date of birth and the last name phonetically is going to be Adam, Nora, Adam, Yellow, Adam.

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0: 2868. First of all, Alejandro, date of birth 6/12/1989, suspended DWS violation. He's a respondent on a no contact for the protected party is an Itzelanaya and clear.
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1: Copy. Sherman clear. Dispo, field interview.
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0: It'll be Oregon, Henry, Yellow, Adam, Mary. Should be a Subaru.

0: 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The owner of the vehicle is going to be Timothy Jackson. I believe he has a felony 1026.
1: 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Do you need a second?
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1: 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Just confirm you're out with him.
0: 88, bro.
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0: 2863, last of flight, date of birth 7/19/96, is showing valid. She's a protected on an RO. Responsible is. Responsible is an Aaron Eldridge. And clear.
1: Got it. Records additional, automatic.
0: Go ahead.
1: See Austin cold. You guys roll the control code 1 point.
0: Unit to back 6-3.
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1: Ghost. Clear for order plate.
0: Grad.
1: 867, Lincoln, Paul, Victor.
0: Copy.
1: I'll also be out with the RO of that vehicle, last to cold. First to the threat.
0: 2860, copy.

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0: 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Date of birth 3/12/2001, revoked DWS misdemeanor 10/25 and clear.
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0: County units, information only. There's an MVA near milepost 265, Highway 97, vehicle versus pedestrian. Pedestrian may be deceased. OSP has been advised.
1: Morning, copy. Do we know if they've got someone on for response? 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
0: 3112, go ahead.
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0: Affirm, I'm not sure what's wrong with the system, but I was about to dispatch 3174.
2: Yeah, dispatch 1474 to that.

3174, 3114. Respond to milepost 265, Highway 97 for a vehicle versus pedestrian. Law enforcement's en route. Possible defuse, timeout 417.

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1: 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I'm not sure why the system pulled you guys. I just dispatched 3114 and 74.
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0: 4143, additional notes for that MVA. Sounds like the patient was walking in the middle of the road when the incident occurred. There's currently several subjects on scene and one lane is being blocked.
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0: Do we just have possible one patient, or is there any possible others?
1: We just have the one for now. The driver was punched in the face a few times, but he advised he does not need medical.

0: 3174 for 14. We're going to pull past north and shut down the whole highway if you guys stay south of the scene and shut it down as well.
1: Copy. We'll stay south of the scene and shut it down.
2: 4143. 4143, copy. Medic is closing down highway. Can we confirm ODOT's going to be en route for closure as well?
3: 43, they've been advised, so I'm assuming they have to do a call out for that as well.

0: Fire comm on scene. We do have a semi bystander laying on the shoulder. We do have 4 lanes of traffic at this time. We're going to try to shut down as much as we can. 3114 will be 97 command. We'll switch to South County.
1: I copy. There's a semi bystander on the shoulder. Shut down all lanes if possible. 3114 command. All units switch to South County.

0: 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And correct mile marker is going to be 64, not 65.
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1: Not at this time.
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0: 43, just information. Scene is going to be approximately 200 yards long break. 43, I've got semi with doubles and another vehicle off the side of the road.
1: Copy.

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0: ATM and route code 3, do we have any updates?
1: Negative. As of about 5 ago, there were still no units on scene.
0: ATM, copy. Have we gotten any updates on whether they're still trying to fight?
1: Negative, but I'll check for updates and see.
0: Copy. I should be there in about 10.
1: At 4:45.

0: 18-21.
1: There are two city units and a deputy on scene. They were able to stop the fight that was going on. It is confirmed, 1216A. Scene's about 200 yards. Semi's not blocking, but currently all lanes are blocked by debris and probably emergency vehicles.
0: Copy, I'm about to hit out.
1: At 446.
0: 18, if we can start working on calling out 3638.
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0: 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This is at the Pinnacle.
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1: 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Affirm, it was entered just after midnight, it looks like, and it's out of Medford.
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0: 80, an officer with Medford PD is requesting a phone call. His information is in the call note.
1: Hey, copy. Appreciate it.

3173, 3113, respondent stage for law enforcement in the area of 626 South 6th Street for a female patient who took an unknown amount of pills. Time now, 605.

0: go ahead. Can you run Brooklyn Doll into the call for me, please?
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0: Appreciate them doing that.

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66. My partner located her. She's showing valid. And a respondent on a site temporary restraining order. Second party's a Travis Greiner. 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

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Go ahead. Can you update the location of 625 North, south, north 6th?

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Merrill, open line, nothing heard.

0: history at that address.
1: 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The last six calls were hang-up calls, two of which were this month.
0: Copy.

0: County unit, spinning hang up call, plotting at 4822 Cottage. Nothing heard, no priors.
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0: Heard at 30244 Meadow Lark in Bonanza. Incident that happened last night. Verifying entry was made in and out of the building. Items were taken. Some things were broken. Unknown suspect.
1: Copy.

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1: 3618.
0: 18, can we start Davenport's funeral home for this location?
1: That's 703.
0: 18, just for info, that's per the family's request, and there's no special considerations. They just want to follow Davenport's in the town.
1: Copy. Are you able to call for?
0: Affirm.
1: 703.

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Okay.

0: Patrol, call your state park for a special event.
1: City unit spinning trespass at Fred Meyer. RP State City, Whisper Gallagher was just seen inside attempting to steal. No theft actually occurred. We're in a gray code, blue jeans, last seen towards the Highlake apartment.
0: Copy, I'll be on duty.
1: Copy.

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0: 2830, follow up. 30. 30 RPZ, manager at the Pinnacle on 6th Street, requesting a phone call in regards to the case for the 851 at 2880 handled this morning.
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0: 66, RP's with the loss prevention, advising a Robert Long is inside the store. Looks like he was trespassed last month. Last seen near the front seasonal area. WMA, blue-green sweatshirt with a dog.
1: Six, you can attach man as well.
0: Copy.

0: 866, the RP just called back and said the responsible left in a vehicle. Couldn't give a description or a color. They're not requesting a response.
1: Copy. 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

4147, welfare check. 47 in Crescent. RP is a Lorianne Jones, states she's intoxicated and not able to take care of herself. Receives any medical treatment. 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

0: 3618.
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0: 18, can we start a non-preference 1219 for the involved CMV? It's going to be minimal damage, towing doubles, all tires are up, and it's unloaded.
1: Copy, will do. And do you have the color of each of the trailers?
0: 18, the CMV and both trailers are all going to be white.
2: Traffic, Watlin and Mitchell.
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0: 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RD618.
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0: Copy.
3: About 26, and then create a secondary call for a follow up at the same location. And attach 3638 to that.
4: I can momentarily, but I'm in the middle of a tow rotation, so it'll be just a moment.
3: Copy. And I'm clear of the scene.

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1: 18-8 firm, give me just a second.
0: Copy, and the tow is going to be J's. 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
1: 18, I copy, and I have the trailer plate when you're ready.
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1: Excuse me, Wisconsin, trailer plate 736063.
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0: 18 records, name, date of birth. 18. 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First of Daniel. Goodbye. 830, both of you.
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0: Can you 10-9?
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0: 6. 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You mentioned our code 4, and that's no TV coming clear, no report.
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0: Have I had a John Wise who's also clear? I'll be clarified.
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0: Library behind the alleyway behind the library.

0: 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I got a second potentially out of master.
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0: 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I only have a prior with at a master, a Ricky Robertson. I think he's born in 87.
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0: Oregon 466, Frank Mary Lincoln's Black Mazda. We're going to yield in the Jetstar.
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Viacom 2201, 2211, correction, 2111, 2171. Responded 22719 Evelay, approximately 70-year-old male, chief complaint, severe testicular pain, unable to walk, time now 9:18.

866. Good. I'll be clear of the address. Entering notes. I've got one out of master. Good. Last of South, first of Levi.

0: 6, he's valid and clear.
1: 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Run him into this call, and can you show Mr. Lee's trespass from the property?
0: Copy.
1: Once I get that, it'll be clear. No reports.
0: Copy.

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1: Copy. 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
1: 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It's going to be 22719 Ebway for a 70-year-old male complaining of severe testicular pain. He's unable to walk. He's had a recent hernia surgery. He was breathing conscious and alert.
0: 2171.

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Respond to the fairgrounds. Patient will be at the health fair. They'll flag you guys in. It's a 66-year-old female, hypertensive, headache, feels faint. Time now, 942.

Com, 1400 units 1171. Respond to 12120 Beechwood Drive. 88-year-old female, correction, male fall victim who's been on the floor since 5 a.m. Complaining of pain all over, unknown on specific injuries. Time now 9:52.

0: 6, I clear for a possible Oregon 1028 for the mention.
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0: 25, it's clear on a 2025 Jeep Grand Cherokee, registered to a Yara Chavoya at 310 Pacific Terrace.
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1: 65 DRP just called back. It's now stating the responsible vehicle just turned into the parking lot on North University.
0: Copy that. I'm being around.
1: Copy.

0: 2866, staffed at Walmart. 66 RPs with loss prevention, states in IFA with a blue sweater and blue jeans, drank alcohol without paying for it. And it sounds like the RP has the open container with him. The responsible was last seen in front of the grocery entrance.
1: Yep.
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4147 units at back trespass 2338 Hope Street. 47, it's going to be a vacant resident. RP states the neighbor called her advising several occupants are in the backyard of that location trespassing.

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0: 20, I am 10-15, I presume.
1: 66, I copy.
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1: 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I'm running him now.
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1: Copy. I'll be out at the Pacific Terrace after a second.
0: How was that?
1: I'm code 4, the other units again, 1011.
0: Copy, 16 and 47, I'll show you clear.
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0: 2866, first Evadrina, showing no valid op. She has a restricted 1030. Looks like it's out of Wayne County only. And she's clear.
1: Copy. Does it show anywhere if she's been trespassing Walmart?
0: Stand by, I'll check. Negative.
1: Copy. Can you show her a trespass from Walmart?
0: Abram.

0: 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I copy.
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0: 4116, can you run that plate, please?
1: Affirm. We ran it yesterday, and sounds like it, I don't know if it belongs to, but two transients have been staying in it for the past month or so.
0: That Kitchens and Steech.
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0: 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Go ahead. Can you start an ambulance to the address in Bligh? It sounds like it could be a medical issue, lower abdominal pain, and then he lives on a travel trailer on the property.
1: Copy that.

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0: 18 left, the fisherman is showing no valid op. 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

3171, 3112, responded 4871 Medical and Loop, cross of Sailor Street for an 11-year-old female with a nosebleed. Time net 10:40.

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0: We made contact with the patient. He's complaining of lower back pain, and if we could have 2471 continue responding, he wants to be checked out.
1: I copy.
2: Go ahead.
3: 42, fire's on scene and confirmed it's a medical issue. Do you want me to show you clear?
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0: Negative.
1: 2305 is on scene. He's advising it's a male patient who's complaining of some back pain, requesting to be checked out by medics.
0: 2471 copy. Thank you. 30.
2: 30 RP is a passerby in the parking lot. States loss prevention is trying to detain someone outside the location. They're requesting law enforcement.
0: Copy.
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0: 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Just info, loss prevention called back. They have the responsible currently in handcuffs and they're walking him back to Sherm's.
1: 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Six five clear 04, and you can put me on the pet smart call.
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0: 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I believe he was just with him in front of PetSmart. 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

0: 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I'll be clear. 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
2: There's that hang-up call at Steen Spark on callback. Spoke with a female who stated it was accidental. 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

0: 6-5, I'll be leaving here shortly. Is there any way you could have an ambulance respond to the jail just to assess? You said he's got frostbite and he's complaining of it.
1: Copy.
0: Semi-co-op, or else I would just take him out here.
1: Copy.

3131, 3113, respond to the jail at the Sallyport per the request of law enforcement for a 36-year-old male patient complaining of possible frostbite, time now 11:12.

0: 116. 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Paracom 3113.
1: 13, go ahead.
0: Call at the jail, or is it a different location?
1: It's at the jail. The city PD has it in custody.
0: Thanks.

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0: 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Can you handle that trespass at Fred Meyer?
1: 66,
0: just info. LP's advising Whisper Gallagher is back at that location. He's currently in front of the laundromat, wearing a blue shirt, brown jeans.

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0: 28-6-6-7-6-5. Just so you're aware, Gallagher has six separate recogs prohibiting him from having contact with Fred Meyer.
1: Oh, copy. Yeah, he's moving on. I can recontact.
0: Copy. I can do QC if you do end up bringing him.
1: Go ahead.
2: Are you going to get 10-15 with him?
1: Confirm, he's on the corner across from Coastal.

0: 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I'll be 10-15 and route 43.
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0: 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Copy. City unit spinning suspicious, 6 and Adams. Reported a white male or HMA. Shirtless, blue jeans, is, quote, losing his mind and throwing things in the roadway. Appears to be under the influence of narcotics.
1: 18, you can sign that to me.
0: 18, copy.

0: evening, go ahead.
1: He just wants to have a better day and refuses to give his name. He's going to be clear, no crime at this time, no report.
0: Copy.
2: Can you update and Rose Jackie, trespass from Thunderbird?
0: Abram. Hey,

0: 66. 66, go ahead. Can you run Whisper Gallagher into this call?
1: Affirm, I have him in there.
0: Copy, thanks.

0: Hey, can you make it a call of a vehicle with its horn going off at 6 in Main? There's no one around it.
1: Copy that. Do you want me to create a call for it?
0: Negative. And so in the event you do get a call, you can just close it out.
1: Copy. Are you able to handle the hang-up call coming from your lobby?
0: Hey, something.
1: Copy.

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0: Yeah, copy.
2: 18 on scene.
0: 18, copy.

0: 2865. Can you go with the Gallagher's ID number?
1: Which, what are you needing for Gallagher?
0: His file number.
1: It's going to be 2751932.
0: Copy, thank you.

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Can you run Khadija Roberts-Blanc out of Mentoring? Hey, John.

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1: 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A protected party on a temporary RO. 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And show's clear.
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0: 18,
1: this is a civil matter in regards to repossession. You can show me clear in the report.
0: Copy.
2: 66, I got two by name, date of birth, when ready.
0: 66, go with one.
1: First is going to be last of Douglas, 1st of March, 81376. Break it.
0: Go ahead.
1: Last of Cedar with a Sam, 1st of Nikki, 11-2 of 89.
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0: next verse of Mark is showing suspended EWS violation and clear break. 66 continuing, last of Cedar is suspended. And cheese 1026, do you need a second?
1: You go with the details.
0: A local 1030 Mary for an FTA on like trespass 2.
1: I copy. I'll be good for UCFL site.

0: 3114, respond to 633 Grant Street. It's going to be on ellipticist, time now 11:58.
1: Copy that. I'll send the info to your screen.
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0: 16. You can show me clear, no report, and can you create a CAD for a civil rig for address?
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0: 401 South Charlie Avenue. And
1: copy.
0: Can you run a Yvonne Hood? No date of birth.
1: Copy.

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1: Six, I'm code for. I'll be clear, no report.
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1: 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It's going to be 2742 Hope Street. 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
0: 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The ERP was extremely difficult to understand.
1: Copy.
0: Did you have a dispo for your traffic stop?
1: I do. 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

3171, 3114, respond to this Spence Mountain Trailhead for a 37-year-old male who wrecked on his mountain bike, possibly has a broken hip. He's possibly about 2 miles up the trail. Time now 1312.

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0: 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Radical for a down mountain biker with a possible broken south body is from the trailhead. Being out from the Rock Point area.
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0: 240. Go ahead. Do you have an actual location that that long's coming back to the trailhead itself?
1: Negative. The wife was calling, who was at the trailhead. She believes he's about 2 miles up from there.

0: 2830 clear, no report. You can send me the hang-up call.
1: 30, copy.
2: Negative. We have law enforcement heading that way trying to get to the patient. The wife was just waiting at the end of the trailhead. She didn't have any further information.
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1: Copy. First of George is no ODL and clear. And first of Adrena, we ran her earlier, she's also clear.
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1: Go ahead.
0: West of Farthing, first to Michael. He should be 1026, and I'm good for it.
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0: Do we know if the victim has a cell phone on him himself?
1: Affirm, his number's in the call notes.
0: Copy, did he call in to plot?
1: Negative. We can attempt to call him and ask him to call in, or call the wife, ask her to tell him to do so.

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0: 42743 Cherry Street, Beatty, Oregon.
2: They are advising that his pelvis or femur possibly has some type of an injury, though no obvious deformity. He is breathing normally, and he's been laying in the sun for an unknown amount of time. Airlink did accept with an ETA of 33 minutes to the boat launch.
0: The UAV.

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1: Negative, they're advising it should show on the enunciator.
0: Copy, thank you.
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0: 66, RP's first in Noah, didn't catch your last name, lives in apartment 6, states that juveniles in the area were throwing rocks at his window. No damage was done, and he's unsure where they went or where they live.
1: Copy.
2: 3672 on KFCU, you available for my traffic? Climate 911 was able to get coordinates for the victim's actual location. Can you call over and get those and plot them so I can figure out best access to get a vehicle close to them?
1: You can show me clear and put me on the follow-up.
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1: 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I'll take that middle road. And should be able to get pretty close to them then.
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4: 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They're calling the child's mother now.
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0: 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Iris Glen Apartments requesting a phone call.
1: Mentioned the GOA. 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
0: You plan on trying to bring the ambulance all the way in?
1: We're just coming in through the top gate, top suspense. Got the comma from Jason.
0: It's pretty brushy in spots, just FYI.

0: 65, note that, and I'll be clear now for right 30 from 65. 30. Are you on scene yet?
1: I'm about to pull in.
0: Copy, I can handle it if you want.
1: I got it.
0: Copy, thank you, sir.

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1: 19.
0: Pacific 19, report of two dogs in the roadway, no further info.
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1: 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Do you have any instructions for us?
0: Negative. We're still trying to make access to the patient. We're going to have to transport for a short time to your location.
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0: 672. Is he on the Speed King trail or the next fork?
1: I believe it's Speed King.
0: Copy, I'm at Speed King now. I'll start up the hill.
1: Copy. Can we get the ambulance to you, or is it still too brushy?
0: They might get a little pinstriping, but they should be able to get in here.
1: Copy. Advise you I was on scene.
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0: 4240 from 72. Sending his buddy down. He's going to give you directions to a cinder road that gets you almost to him.
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3: Have a patient update when ready.
1: Go ahead.
3: He flipped over the top of the bike, landed on his back. There's pretty significant damage to his helmet and a goose egg on the front of his head. No loss of consciousness. Back seems pain-free and stable. Neck same. Significant pain and no dislocation, no disformation to the right hip. Unable to really move because of that.
1: Copy.

0: 41-42, clear, no report. You can put me on the follow-up on Hilliard and stack the traffic complaint.
1: Copy.
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0: Yeah, we're orbiting the coordinates that we were giving over the top of 140. Is there a better idea where we can put down at?

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1: Okay.
0: 7127 continuing. Report is of a white Dodge pickup, unknown year, unknown plate, driven by a Caucasian female, red hair, no teeth. That's all the information.

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0: 14.
3: This is Airlink 3. We are circling the coordinates that were given to us. We don't see any vehicles, and we were told it was a boat launch. Do you have any updated coordinates for us?
0: 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It'll be 31-7 is the LZ that we are at.
3: 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Is that, please repeat?
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1: 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My partner's been on the phone with Airlink this whole time trying to figure out coordinates, so they might be on their channel.
0: Copy. I had coordinates. 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
0: 2830 and 2066, it's going to be at 121 Trinity Street. RP was a 13-year-old male. He's advising it's going to be to the house to the right of that location. He's also advising the neighbor, first of Pam and then last, blamed the RP for running into the mother's vehicle and slapped the 13-year-old. The neighbor is possibly intoxicated. Unknown further.
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0: 41 KLV backing her out to the address on Hilliard. 618 traffic.
1: 2830 records, Oregon ID.
0: Now it's not with a silver Dodge Stratus, 410 Queen Yellow Boy.
2: Okay,

0: 2830, first of Hamilton, correction, last of Hamilton, first of Crystal, showing suspended DWS violation and clear.
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0: 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There's two calls, the last one being a VRO back in March of this year.
1: Copy. Was that Pam or Pamela ran into that call?
0: AFRM, she was also the RP.
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0: 2865 suspicious. 2865 is going to be at 910 California Ave. RP's advising 2 mile subjects appear to be near the residence. There was a recent house fire there. He's concerned they may be stealing.
1: Stop. Hey, you can't be around as well.
0: Copy.
1: 4142, can you go with the last 2 of my items?
0: 3-1.
1: Copy, thank you.

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You're responding to the area of 17907 Honaker Lane with a cross of Big Fur and Freight Road. For an outdoor smoke report, advise neighbors of location are possibly burning trash. Timeout 1454.

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0: 65 from 18. 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
1: Hey, firm, I just spoke with them. They're the previous tenants, and I closed it out. 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
0: Yeah, I was talking to the RC.
1: Gotcha. Yeah, they're just getting some of their stuff out.

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We're able to get the subject packed off the mountain with his bike and his dog, and I'm escorting the ambulance back to the trailhead to meet his wife. Significant leg injury. 1505.

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1: 14.
0: Station's been transferred into 3174. They're making their way down the mountain towards you guys right now. They have the dog in the ambulance for the wife, and she's still on scene. Can you confirm that?
1: Affirm, she's still here.
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0: 4147, the plate in your call shows clear on a 2012 Toyota 4Runner, expires in 27. It's registered to First of Courtney and First of Shelby out of Kino.
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0: 3672. There's a call on the board, OCNE trail at the caboose of an injured mallard with a broken wing.
1: Copy. Can you forward that info to Badger Run? I'm going to have to make a traffic stop here.
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0: 2066, welfare check. It's going to be at Vets Park near the caboose. There's a male subject laying on the ground. I believe it's he's going to be wearing a gray-brown jacket with a grocery cart.
1: Copy.
0: 4142, welfare check out in Sprague.

0: 3672.
1: Hill 41.
0: Just confirming on the animal call badger run is got the info and able to help.
1: We had to leave a voicemail. There was no answer. Looks like she called back. She didn't have a pen and paper, so we called her back and left her a voicemail.
0: Cover that. I'll 12-4 the RP real quick just to make sure she's got everything squared away.
1: Copy. Do you want me to reopen it?
0: Negative. I didn't realize you closed it. It was still on my screen, but I'm having computer issues.
1: Copy that. I could reopen it if you need it.
0: Negative.

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0: 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There's a male transient that threw something at a female transient, and now they're in a verbal 415. The male's going to be wearing black pants and a jacket, and I believe the female's going to be wearing a black sweatshirt, has gray or blonde hair.
1: Copy.
0: Copy.
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0: Just FYI, I need to log off and restart.
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0: 258.
1: Good.
0: Yeah, with a non-injury accident at CLP in Suffolk.
1: Copy. 2818, with the name as given, I'm showing UTL and clear. I was able to locate... Correction, I'm still UTL and clear. I was able to locate last of Black, first of Jonathan, middle of Christopher out of Salem.
2: That'll be him.
1: Copy. He's going to be suspended to DWS violation. He's showing a no X out of Jackson County, registered sex offender, clear local.
2: Thank you.

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2: 6-5, it was verbal only. You can show both units clear in the report.
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3174, 3114, you're responding to 1911 Benson Street with the cross of Arlington and Calhoun for an 86-year-old male complaining of difficulty breathing, general pain, time out 1632.

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1: Affirm, but she is plotting at 1919 Benson.
0: Sorry, four copies.
1: Go ahead.
0: I'll be out with one. The plane is coming.
1: Copy.

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1: Go ahead.
0: Can you start medical to the location of my call? RP stating that she's laying on the couch, breathing weird and not opening her eyes. Not aware of any medication she could take to harm herself, but...
1: Copy.

0: 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You're responding to the area of 3rd Avenue and Sprague River Road in the driveway of that location in an RV for a female patient. Breathing difficulty, unable to open eyes, unknown if any medication was taken. Law enforcement's on scene.
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0: 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You're responding. Last unit, go ahead.
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State was advised.

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1: Go ahead.
0: Last of Brown, first of Heather, 11-8 of 83. I've got a second by audio when you're ready.
1: Go ahead.
0: Oregon, 601-9773, last of Brown.
1: First of Heather is clear. 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Revoke CCW, clear.
0: Copy. Do you show any priors with Ms. Brown?
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0: 66. She hasn't been around in the last 48. Last time she was around was in December of last year on a disturbance at Motel 6.
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1: 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Section clear on a 2009 HHR, expires in 26, flag 49, last registered to a Karen Rogers out of Albany.
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0: Everything's code 4. 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

dispatch two county units, active 405 in the area of Bisbee and Bristol. Four subjects fighting in the area. Some subjects have 2x4s, no children, unknown intox.

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1: Affirm.